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1: All right, let's take a trip to Reno, Nevada, where Oscar is celebrating birthday tonight. Oscar, happy birthday. Welcome to the show.
2: Oh, thank you very much. This is my first time doing it, so it'd be kind of cool actually carrying out my shout-out, you know what I mean? My oral expression.
1: Yes, sir. Tell me who's on your mind tonight.
2: Yeah, I'm thinking about all my loved ones. Thinking about my my late father, Oscar Sr., my brother that's on in his fourth tour. His name's Eric, and my lovely wife that's always with me and supports me. And just all my loved ones, my mom, you know, just everybody, covering everybody.
1: You know, you are one of the richest people out there, and I don't mean monetarily, I don't mean with money, but with love. It sounds like you're surrounded by a whole bunch of amazing people that you love and that love you right back, Oscar.
2: All right, thank you. And what station should I listen to, and when would I know that it's on, or should I just keep listening?
1: Well, we are on the radio right now at this exact moment.
2: Hey, thank you very much. Thank you so much. That means a lot to me. Thank you.
1: God bless you and your family. We'll talk soon. Thanks, Oscar.
2: You as well. Thank you.

It is so darn good to see you tonight. Welcome to the Sunday Night Slow Jam. Just in case it's your very first time listening to the show, we're going to play all your favorite love songs, the classics from back in the day.

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1: This is Lexi from Duluth, Minnesota. I'm sending oral expression to my husband, Jacob Johnson. I just wanted to say I miss you and I love you so much, babe.
2: Hey, yo, it's Nick from Gary, Indiana. I just want to get my oral expression, all my peace out there. Y'all have a blessed one. We'll catch y'all later.
3: My name is Shakia. I'm from Salt Lake City, Utah. And this oral expression goes out to the love of my life, Libby Goodheim. I know things have been so crazy and hectic, but just know I love you. And I appreciate everything that you do to me, you and I forever.
4: Hi, this is Lala calling from Fort Lauderdale, Florida. My oral expression is to Robert Alvarez in Punta Gorda, Florida. You're the love of my life. I love you so much.
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1: Hi, I would like to make an oral expression.
2: Sure. What's your name?
1: Jessica.
2: Where are you calling in from tonight?
1: Tri-Cities, Washington.
2: All right. And who's on your mind? Who are you thinking about?
1: My husband, Kenneth Robinson. He's in Shelton, Washington right now. Just want to let him know that I love him and that I miss him.
2: Tell me about Kenneth.
1: Kenneth is my husband. We've been together for over 30 years. Been married for 10. Been through it all. But we're still right here, right next to each other.
2: 30 years, that's incredible.
1: Yeah. Yep. Since we were 13.
2: Unbelievable. Where did you first meet?
1: In middle school.
2: In middle school. And who liked who first?
1: Honestly, he commented on my butt, told me that I had a nice butt. That's how we started dating.
2: in middle school, huh?
1: Yes.
2: Wow.
1: Yes.
2: Look
1: yes,
2: at that.
1: Funny.
2: Did you run away and scream? Or
1: no. No. No.
2: What a great story. And 30 years later, here you are.
1: Yeah. Yep. And then just

0: 10-year anniversary. It was great.
1: Congratulations. By the way, I've always wanted to use that pickup line. I was just always afraid it would backfire and it wouldn't work, but it worked in your case.
0: It worked for me, and I'm still together.

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My name is R-Dub. I'm a little old school. I'm not going to lie. I'm a little old school. I still see the value, the specialness of writing someone a letter. Not an email, not a text. Actual letter. 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If you're looking for a pen pal, that's our sponsor tonight. Penpals.buzz. 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

0: 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If you miss that address, it'll be coming up later on in the show.
1: Hi, this is Jasmine from Norfolk, Nebraska. I would like to make an oral expression to my boyfriend, Travis Moreland, in El Dorado, Kansas. I appreciate everything you do for me. I miss you, and I can't wait to see you this weekend. I hope you have a good night.
2: This is Lupe Jimenez from Las Vegas, Nevada. 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I just want to say, even though we're separated, my heart beats for nobody else but you.
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3: This is Mason from Tucson, Arizona. Want to apologize to my old friend, Sienna. Sienna, I'm sorry. I know how many times I broke your heart. Not really on purpose or anything, but no, I'm really sorry for that. All I want is your forgiveness and to be able to still talk to you and stuff, right?
4: Ashley, my name is Demetrius Sapp. I'm from Valdosta, Georgia. I'm sorry what I did to you. Just accept my apology.
5: Lily Beth Robledo, I just want to give you a shout out and tell you I'm sorry for all the times that I hurt you, baby. You're my queen. You're my soulmate, and I will never forget you, and I always want to be with you. So never forget that, baby. This is Pablo Robledo out of Oklahoma City.

Yo, what up, y'all? This is 112 Q, Mike, Slim, and Deron. And y'all, right now, we just hanging with our main man, R Dub. You know him doing it Sunday night, slow jam style, alright? 112.

0: 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I want to thank this radio station, the one you're listening to right now. 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
1: Hi, my name is Jenny, and I'm calling out of Portland, Oregon, and I want to send an oral expression to my husband, Leo. I just want to say I love you and happy anniversary.
2: 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I want to send an oral expression shout out to the love of my life, Ashley from Inglewood. 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
3: 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I just want to say that I love you so much, and I miss you, and I can't wait to hang out with you.
4: Hi, my name is Raynell Lacey. I'm from San Antonio, Texas. I want to leave an oral expression for my husband, Sean. Can't wait to Saturday so we can see you. I love you so much, babe. Good night. Talk to you in the morning.
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1: Hardell, my brother, what's going on?
2: What's going on, my brother from another mother? What are you doing tonight?
1: Oh, just jamming out to your Sunday Night Slow Jams, man. I was hoping to make a oral expression.
2: I appreciate that so much. Absolutely, let's do it. Start with your name and where you're calling from.
1: My name's Stephen Taylor, and I'm calling from Wichita Falls, Texas.
2: Stephen, stop right here. I just got your message, and I wanted to say thank you so much for the kind words, man. I really appreciate that.
1: Oh, yes, sir, man. You got me through 3 years of being incarcerated, hard times, and I listen to you every Sunday night, and, you know, it gave me strength and helped me get through. I appreciate you, brother.
2: You know, and this is for everyone listening, I listen to every single message that comes into this radio station, and sometimes it takes days to listen to them all, but I listen to every single one, and every message I get means so much to me, and yours meant so much to me, man. So first of all, just to thank you for that, man. I'm glad you're still listening. Let's make an oral expression to the one you're thinking about. What is her name?
1: Her name is Maddie Apperson.
2: All right, let's do it. What do you want to tell Maddie?
1: I just want to let her know that I'm thinking about her tonight. You know, she's very beautiful, and she's a very special girl, and she deserves to be happy, and I hope to be the man to make her happy one day. And she's feeling a little under the weather. Her back's hurting her, and I just want her to know that I'm thinking about her and hope she feels better tonight.

0: 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Long distance love from Connie in San Antonio, Texas, to Lamont in Norfolk, Virginia. I'm thinking about you always, and I can't wait to see you. From Sean to Sandy in Lafayette, Indiana, I love you. I'm thinking about you, and good night. And from Rosa to Alexander in Beaumont, Texas, love you, and I miss you, and I'm glad we're tuned in together, listening to Sunday Night Slow Jams, even though physically we're apart. And really, that's what the show is all about. I love that. That's an amazing message. Even if the one you love is 1,000 miles away, if you're both listening to the show tonight, it's like you're together. You can find a list of all the different radio stations and locations where our show can be heard at slowjams.com. From Tiana in Sheridan, Oregon, for Robert, I love you, and I can't wait till you're right next to me. Ruben to Brandy in Las Cruces, New Mexico, I love you, and you're my winning lottery ticket in life. Aaron to Crystal in Sanger, California, I'll never love anybody like I love you. Alicia's in Albuquerque for Matthew in Santa Fe, New Mexico. Kaylee and Tyler in Tulsa, Oklahoma. Destiny to Adam in Modesto, California. Marissa's in Austin, Texas for Fabs in Beaumont, Texas tonight. Misty and Mikey in Salem, Oregon. 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We'll get it on a show ASAP. We'll check the apology line and come back with another full hour of Sunday Night Slow Jams next.
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3: Hi, my name is Mary Rendon from Gardena, California. And I want to apologize, and I hope he accepts it. Manuel Henry Rivera from Buena Park. And I just hope he knows that I miss him and I love him a lot. So I hope he accepts my apology. I love you.
4: Misha, Great Falls, Montana. Kenny, I'm sorry, and I hope you can forgive me.
5: Mariah from Aurora, Colorado, to Keith Perez. 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I love you, baby. You mean the world to me.

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1: 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I miss you, and I will see you soon.
2: 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Number one in PlayStation 4. 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
3: 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I hope you have a good night, babe. I love you. Bye-bye.
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1: Hello.
2: Hello.
1: Who is this?
2: You called me. Who's this?
1: Is this R-Dub?
2: Yes, sir. Yes, sir. Who's this?
1: This is Demetrius Carter.
2: Demetrius. I think I just talked to your girlfriend. Yeah. What's your girl's name, Demetrius?
1: Jana.
2: Yes, I just talked to Jana. Are you with her right now?
1: Yeah, I am.
2: She could have just passed the phone, but that's okay. Welcome to the show, Demetrius. What do you want to tell Jana tonight?
1: I'll tell her that I love her. We've been talking since we were 15. I'll be 29 at the end of the month, this month. So it's been quite some time. Just tell her that I love her, and I hope that we spend a lot of merciful and joyful years in the future together.
2: Man, that's a love story if I ever heard one. My friend, thank you so much for sharing that with us tonight, Demetrius.
1: No problem. Thank you for allowing me to

0: It's the Sunday Night Slow Jams with R-Dub. I'm going to try to get as many oral expressions on the air as possible. We get over 10,000 every Sunday, man. People are mad when I don't get to their oral expression. But it's, truth be told, it's physically impossible. We've tried. It's physically impossible to play all 10,000 oral expressions in one show. We've tried. I've tried for 30 years. There's no way. We will get as many people on the air as possible. So I wanted to say thank you for your patience. Isabel for Adam in Port Arthur, Texas. You're my peace, my comfort, and my home, and I love you. Latricia to Carlos in West Virginia. I love you. I'm thinking about you, and good night. And from Jose to wife Ruby in Amarillo, Texas, where they hear slow jams 5 nights a week. I love you, and I appreciate all you do for me and Lucy. These are online expressions from slowjams.com. From Aaron to Corey in Madison, Alabama. I love you, and I appreciate you. From Kobe to wife Heather in El Dorado, Illinois, I love you so very much, and thank you for being everything I've ever needed. Damon for Angela in Caldwell, Idaho, he's thinking about you. From Travis to Trisha in Cooksville, Maryland. Trisha to Timmy in Farmington, New Mexico. Marie to George in Tucson, Arizona. Isabella to Donnie in Anchorage, Alaska. And Violet to Iggy in New London, Connecticut. I feel like I took a trip around the world. But without the jet lag, we're going to come back, check the apology line, and give you the fourth and final hour of Sunday Night Slow Jams.
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3: Hi, this is Megan. Michael, I love you, baby. I'm sorry for always giving you such a hard time. I hope tonight you have a better night or a better day than yesterday. See you soon, baby. I'm sorry.
4: This is Devin Demerson. I would like to send an apology out to an ex of mine. Her name is Courtney. I love you. I miss you. I've been thinking about you. And I pray that God continues to watch over you, keep you in his arms. I really do miss you.
5: This is Megan. I want to say I'm sorry to Robert Gonzalez. I'm sorry for putting you through everything that I put you through in the past. And I hope you find happiness.

0: So a lot of people tune into the Sunday Night Slow Jams. I think it's something like 4 or 5.5 million every Sunday night, last time I checked. But not everyone stays till the end. Only my OGs, the real Sunday Night Slow Jams aficionados. That's you. So thank you for being up here. Please identify yourself. You're up late with us. I want to know who you are. You can reach out on our IG or drop a comment, facebook.com/slowjams. 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
1: 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The message is going to Donnie Gunn. I love and miss you, baby. Can't wait for you to get home.
2: My name is Chase Cato. I'm from Wichita, Kansas. And I just want to sit there and tell Kelsey that I know we've been through the worst of the worst, and but I just want to tell you that I love you no matter what. Thank you so much for not giving up on me.
3: Hi, this is Olivia from Stockton, California. And I want to give an oral expression to Oscar. I just want to say that I love you and thank you for being the best man out there.
4: My name is Virginia Sanchez, Amarillo, Texas. I'd like to give an oral expression to my husband, Jimmy Sanchez. I wanted to let him know that I love him and miss him. I love him past forever and all eternity.
0: All right, time to kiss him through the phone. Your goodnight kisses. We'll take him right now, 877-209-0631. And the rest of the Sunday Night Slow Jam start next.
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What's up, y'all? 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
1: Yes, I'm trying to do an oral expression.
2: Sure, let's do it. What's your name and where are you calling from?
1: Mimi. I'm calling from Tulsa, Oklahoma.
2: Hello, Mimi. How are things in Tulsa tonight?
1: Oh, just fine. Just now getting off work.
2: Okay. What do you do, Mimi? What do you work at?
1: Home health.
2: You've been taking care of people all day. Now it's time to take care of yourself. Some self-care with some slow jams. Ain't that right, Mimi?
1: Yes, sir.
2: Okay, well, let me take care of you tonight, Mimi. Who are we thinking about? Who's your oral expression to?
1: My oral expression goes to Christopher.
2: Okay, what are we telling Christopher tonight?
1: That I love him, I miss him, and I will see him soon. Good night and sweet dreams.
2: All right, Mimi, anything else we can do for you tonight?
1: That's it. Thank you.
2: Thank you for listening. Enjoy the show.

0: I want to blow my kiss to Allie. I love you. I miss you.
1: This is Chelsea from Odessa, Texas, giving a good night kiss to my husband, Brayden. I love you so much. Mwah. Good night, baby. Bye.

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1: 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If that's the case, please contact them and let them know you want slow jams with R-Dub every night. At the very least, next Sunday night it is. We never say goodbye, only good night. Until next time. Thanks for coming through. You've been listening to Sunday Night Slow Jams. My name's R-Dub. We'll see you real soon.
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1: Yeah. Ice.

Trapping no dark skin, country old, got it out the mud, 6-1-0, thug old. 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Hit her, making them play, stacking that pay. 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

I be in my section, he be in his. 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I'm Mrs. One of One. Fall in love every time we link. He got me sprung.com. 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That's my type.

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2: 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All right.
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Yeah.

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2: 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All right.
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1: 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Ain't her mama white. 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

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Who the don? 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Put the Nina with your key, then she get freaky, freaky. 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I let the blicky hickey make you do the Ricky, Ricky. If you wanna play with your chick, I let it la la la la at a bum she day. Pepper seed him with the pump, left him spun all the way. I don't know another way, I just know the dirty way. I'm easily legally deemed to be the psychotic con. Straight of your brain is the only way for a shot at mine. Crafty the Maddox, I make them lay if I'm not inclined. And you bait me, then they'll be fishing you out. Bottom line, I'm kinda con. Chemical balance is not a line. Whatever design of the boxer, I got the proper pun. It's all in the sport, you hit the floor, soccer time. I'm from where they pop a nine and your block is the copper mine. Locking eyes, tend to change when they compromise. Soon as they caught him with a couple nickels, he dropped a dime. Got a flat before he rode his way to the dotted line. Somehow I find that

0: personal. 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I was a kid, I don't know what led me to this way of thinking. Only blood or some money will get me through this. 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

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I was gonna put you on, I was gonna put you on. 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
1: Pop that thing, let it clap, let it clap. Ride this, while you sit on
2: Let's
1: my
2: go.
1: Lap. 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

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Got the ranks. They say I'm the shabba. 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They say I'm the dada. 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I let the blicky hickey make you do the ricky ricky. If you wanna play with your chick, I let it la la la la at a bum she day. Pepper seed him with the pump. Left him spun all the way. I don't know another way. I just know the dirty way. I'm easily legally deemed to be the psychotic con. Straight of your brain is the only way for a shot at mine. Crafty the Maddox and make them lay if I'm not inclined. And you bait me, then they'll be fishing you out. Bottom line, I'm kinda con. Chemical balance is not aligned. Whatever design of the boxer, I got the proper pun. It's all in the sport. You hit the floor, soccer time. I'm from where they pop a nine on your block is the copper mine. Locking eyes, tend to change when they compromise. Soon as they caught him with a couple nickels, he dropped a dime. Got a flat before he rode his way to the dotted line. Somehow I find it ironic.

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1: Sign. 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I've been waiting all year for this moment. I've been picturing you taking off the clothes for me. 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Daddy.

the issue, I squash it with the chopper with you. Shot up on your block and wash it with you. 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I let the blicky hickey make you do the Ricky, Ricky. If you wanna play with your chick, I let it la la la la at a bum she day. Pepper seed him with the pump, left him spun the other way. I don't know another way, I just know the dirty way. I'm easily legally deemed to be the psychotic con. Straight of your brain is the only way for a shot at mine. Crafty the Maddox, I make them lay if I'm not inclined. And you bait me, then they'll be fishing you out. Bottom line, I'm kinda con. Chemical balance is not a line. Whatever design of the boxer, I got the proper pun. It's all in the sport, you hit the floor, soccer time. I'm from where they pop a nine and your block is the copper mine. Locking eyes, tend to change when they compromise. Soon as they caught him with a couple nickels, he dropped a dime. Got a flat before he rode his way to the dotted line. Somehow I find that I

0: personal. 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I was a kid, I don't know what led me to this way of thinking. Only blood or some money will get me through this. Wish I finished school, could have been a student to fix computer switches, lifted rulers that tutored the pit maneuvers. Half him up through a tank, looking like he finna scuba. Half the smoke blow through his face like he hitting a hookah. If we ain't keeping the music, the shoddy's the producer. For thinking was a movie, your body was the blooper. Watch what you say to Lil Peter. I give you metal where you stand like I'm paying the meter. I put cabbage right on your patch, obey the procedure. They would have thought the bullets was bread on they laying your Caesar.
1: Militia.
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Good morning, everybody. You are listening to The Voice. Come on now, dig me. One and only Steve Harvey got a radio show. Thank God for it all the time, too. Well, here we go. Today, I want to share something with you that'll help you, because it's helped me. You know, I was telling a story once that in this magazine called Rob Report, that there was a statue I used to see for years. I started buying Rob Report magazines years ago. So I just wanted to see what affluent people did, you know, just wanted to see what people with means did, what type of investments they did, what they bought, you know, where they traveled to. The Rob Report is just like a big boy toy magazine. You can see what cars is out. You know, I didn't have money for none of it. Just, I was dreaming though, you know, I just wanted to see. And there was a statue inside this magazine of this man who was coming out of this bronze rock, and he was completely bronze, and he was muscular, and, you know, he didn't look nothing like me, but he was a man coming up out of a rock, and he had a huge hammer and a chisel in his hand. And as his body from the waist up was coming out of this huge piece of stone, you could see where it was him who had been chiseling and forming himself. So the name of the statue was Self-Made Man. And for years, man, I said, man, I'm going to get a big house one day and I'm going to put that statue in the backyard in the corner. That's going to be my little spot where I go chill, because I'm a self-made man. Well, after years of working at becoming somebody and having reached a degree of success, I would have nothing to do with that statue. There's nothing about that statue that appeals to me anymore, because on my journey and in my quest to become what I thought would be this self-made man, where I could put this statue and had this statue in the corner be kind of cold, symbolizing that I had made it, I realized on my journey, there's no such thing as a self-made man, that we all need help, and that God places people in our paths along the way that benefit us oftentimes. And it's the most unlikely person oftentimes. And it's the most unlikely way that he presents these people in front of you. It's crazy how he does it, man. And so this is a statue now that I look at and I go, I see what the creator was saying, and that's cool, but not for me, because I needed help. And I've learned a lot of things like this along the way. And the part I wanted to share with you all about this is you've got to develop a sense of purpose. You have to develop a sense of purpose. That's different. See, your purpose is created for you by God, because when he created you as an individual from whatever two parents you may have, that's not important here. When he created you, he had something in mind for you. And it was a purpose. God has not created a single soul to become a criminal. God has never created a single soul to be a drug dealer. This came about through some decisions we made as sinners, and we stayed in that place. But see, when he created us, he has a wonderful idea for us. But God gives us human beings this thing called choice, and we have the power to decide. So you can decide if you're going to adhere to the purpose that God created you and made you for, or you can go ahead and make some choices on your own. So like, if God wanted to give you a life and give it, come to you and give you life more abundantly, and that's his promise, if you come to him, if you choose him, then cool. But if you say, well, this ain't moving along fast enough, I'm going to get my own life of abundance, I'm going to start slanging, well, guess what now? Ta-da, you made a decision. And see, God's decisions and choices, the one thing I learned about him, God's decisions, choices, his voice,

0: It has no sin in it. Ain't it amazing how many people that came up to you and said, the Lord wanted me to do this to you and I'm doing it and God is punishing you and I'm doing this to you because God gonna see that you get your day. Who is this person? Who is this person that God all of a sudden gave this authority and power to? God didn't get that to nobody, man. Nobody. This person don't have the right to hold you to your past, the right to make you pay. So who makes them pay when they make mistakes? Because they all make them. So when I say you have to have a sense of, you have to develop a strong sense of purpose, that means you have to strongly get in touch with your creator to find out what the purpose you were created for. See, it's two things that I had to learn along the way. My career was what I was paid for. My calling is what I was made for. See, it's two different things, folks. It took me a long time to learn it. Some people think that their calling is to be a performer. Well, that's what you paid for. And a big part of your life is your performance that's tied directly to your gift. But what you made for, though, what you made for is to bring about some significant change in another human being's lives because we are all linked together in this chain. That's what you are here for. Everybody has a purpose to do something wonderful, meaningful, or impactful for another person. You think the guy that invented the airplane was merely inventing the airplane so he could fly? No, his purpose was to become an inventor, to come up with this invention so he could fly, and we all fly. See, sometimes God will make you successful so you can become successful, so you can turn around and teach other people how to become successful. God saved people so you can turn around and tell other people how wonderful it is to be saved. You see how this thing works? That's what we have to do as people. And it's nothing that we have to go and discover. We have to go and develop it. But if you haven't discovered your purpose, it's simply because, here's it. If you haven't discovered your purpose, it's simply because you have not contacted the creator and maker of your soul to ask and find out why you were created. It's as simple as that. If you buy a Toyota, there's an owner's manual on the inside that will tell you everything you know, how to best operate your Toyota, how to make it work, how what to do. They got a troubleshooting section. Your faith is the same thing as an owner's manual in your car. Open up that book, man. Find out how to jumpstart your life, how to troubleshoot it, and get on with your life, and find out your purpose, and develop a strong sense of purpose. All right? Okay.
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1: But Sister Odell, Abraham and Solomon, they had multiple wives.
0: You leave the Bible out this.
1: Stating the facts.
0: Hey, okay. Hey, watch yourself. You just rang the bell. Don't get yourself back in there. Yeah.
2: No, you did not.
0: You don't go and drag up nothing in the Old Testament, try to use it as an example. You close to God now. You ought to know better. Your daddy was a preacher and everything. You can ring my bell. Ring the bell.
2: Really, Sister Odell?
0: Ding-a-ling-a-ling.
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squeezing in him. 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Cause if I run the game in these, man, the seams are splitting. No pun intended, but they smelling defeat in the air. Headed when

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1: Yeah.
0: Been on the move like the lease is up. And I can't even name one person that's keeping up.
1: Damn.
0: How it was in the past tense. Ask yourself, how do we match up now? Cause I'm only 27 and I'm only getting better. If I haven't passed you yet, watch me catch up now, for real.
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3: Boys and girls, everybody from around the world, you are listening to the voice of the one and only Steve Harvey, host of what? The Steve Harvey Morning Show. Been a blast, stone cold blast, in the words of the late, great Don Cornelius. It has been a stone cold blast to get up with you every morning as it is, knowing and realizing that all things are possible, all good things come from heaven.

0: Unbelievable. Knowing that God is still in the blessing business, in abundance too, man. It flows. You just got to stay with it. Stay with it. Keep your eyes to the heavens, y'all. It's going to be all right. Hang in there. All right? I'm just letting you know. It's going to be all right. Steve Harvey Morning Show, Shirley Strawberry, Carla Pharrell, Mississippi Monica. Mississippi Monica was spent the whole weekend, last weekend at the Delta's convention last weekend. She was down there. The whole time. She was Delta Supreme. They voted for Delta with the biggest mouth. Mouth of the South, Mississippi Monica. Ladies and gentlemen, Junior, the comeback kid, and the legend that is Nephew Tommy. Junior, what's on your mind today, man?
1: I'm looking at you, Uncle. I just want to ask you a question. Are you amazed at how far you've come and being unattractive at the same time? Ain't that amazing?
2: Junior, what?
0: No. That's a good question. He can't possibly think he gonna get away with it. But let's just give it a shot. I am amazed that I've had so much grace and favor in my life because I didn't have to rely on my looks. It was never about my looks.
1: It wasn't.
0: And I've always had this guilt. See, now the problem you having right now.
1: Your
0: gift ain't outweighed your looks yet. And that's what you got to get to. You got to let your gift start paying off more than your looks. Because, see, to look odd and not be funnier than the odd look, that's hurt you a little bit. And you funny as hell.
1: I know.
0: Funny as hell.
1: But did you think you was ever going to be this far? Looking at you now.
0: No, I didn't see it. I mean, let me ask you a question. As you look in the mirror, where you see yourself going?
1: What is going on?
2: This is how we're opening the show. It's how we're starting the day.
0: No, I mean, you know, this is Junior. Junior want to do it like this. Junior can do it like a Junior. Like right now, just looking at you right now, and Monica has a lot to do with this. Looking at you right now. Uh-huh. But screenshot him right now, y'all. Somebody take a picture and screenshot him right now.
1: Take
0: a screenshot right there. Be quiet, right there, Junior.
3: Get up in there. You want to take his hat off? I get it for you. You want to take your hat off?
0: Hey, man. No. Leave the hat off.
2: What are we doing?
0: Matter of fact, Junior, point the hat up just a little bit. Put the lid of the hat. Point.
3: Oh, right there.
0: Now, bring it down a little bit. Just a little bit. Half of that. Take a screenshot of him right there.
3: He looks sick.
4: What's going on?
1: Okay, but at least I'm trying to cover my ugliness. I just want you to see what I just saw.
0: Y'all don't see the mascot at Bucky's.
2: Look at the time. Oh my God.
4: The beaver coming
0: up. Junior, when he tilt his hat up, you don't see that?
2: All right, pastors with a word coming
1: the
2: up.
1: The mascot at
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1: 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All right, ladies and gentlemen, it is time now for Pastors with a Word. The pastors are back.
2: We forgather in this mysterious place of iniquity.
3: That's right.
2: As we dial press into our benevolence, we compromise, reprimise, judifies, long demise, all the way.
3: Ooh, that boy,
2: I want you to bear with us as we bring you the word today.
3: Yes.
2: The Deacon Def Jam, the word.
3: Pastor, we are in the middle of the summer, Pastor. And they've been wanting you to speak on this topic for quite some time now.
2: Yeah.
3: We're gonna turn to the book of EU, the book of EU.
2: EU.
3: Yes.
2: For those of you that are unfamiliar, EU is one of the well-known go-go bands.
3: Yeah.
2: In the Washington, D.C. era.
3: That's right.
2: Or DMV era. First fame came from there. Go ahead.
3: All right, Pastor. We're going to start, actually, with this verse 1. It says, walked in this place, surprised to see a big girl getting busy, just rocking to the go-go beat.
2: Stop right there.
3: Yes.
2: Ain't nothing in this world compared to a big girl.
3: Yes, Lord.
2: Oh, so much going on everywhere is hard to ignore. Read.
3: The way she shook her booty.
2: Stop right there. Stop right there. The way that she shook it, up and down, side to side, round and round. Read.
3: Yes. It says, show look good to me. I said, come here, big girl. Won't you rock my world? Show that dance to me.
2: Stop right there. Sometimes it ain't good when they try to keep it to themselves.
3: That's right.
2: I said, come on, big girl. Rock my world.
3: Yes.
2: Show me. Show me.
3: Yes.
2: Don't make me want it no more. Show it to
1: Pastor,
2: me.
1: Preach,
3: show
1: Pastor.
3: It to me. That's right.
2: Snap, crackle, pop. Read.
3: It says, next, Pastor, it says she was doing the bot. Hey, pretty, when you get that notion, put your backfield in motion.
2: Stop right there. Encouragement. Ow. Is all we need.
3: Yeah.
2: Ah, doing it.
3: That's right.
2: Putting it in motion.
3: Mm-hmm.
2: Yeah, it's like a record on a radio station.
3: That's
2: right. You want to have it in rotation.
3: That's right.
2: If you got a record in rotation, that means you're all over the radio station.
4: Oh, all right now. Uh-huh. A whole word.
2: But when you're doing the butt,
4: preaching,
2: instead of being over the radio station,

0: be over me. Lord have mercy. Read.
1: Lord, all right. Sexy, sexy. Ain't nothing wrong if you want to do the butt all night long.
0: Stop right there. That means yeah. I got time. I have time.
1: Yes.
0: Ain't nothing wrong with doing the butt all.
1: Yes, come on.
0: All night long.
1: That's right.
0: I want to reiterate.
1: That's right.
0: Big girl on the floor.
1: That's what she is.
0: Doing it like you got some more. Moving it. Just would you do it to me? And then I love, do you have in your message, Deacon, the call?
1: I got a next verse coming for you, Pat.
0: Yes, sir. Let's hear it. Who is he talking about?
1: He said, I took that girl out on the floor.
0: Took her out there.
1: She rocked me from the backside. We did the butt till it made me something.
0: So now, packing it all up on me with it. Now I'm sold.
1: Yeah.
0: Sold is a good thing.
1: Yeah. Now, let me jump in here, Pastor, and let me break it down to you. Uh-huh. He said, Tawana got a big old butt.
0: Tawana, we got names now. Tawana.
1: Yeah. Uh-huh. Then he moved to Shirley got a big old butt.
0: Shirley has a big old butt. Always has.
2: Mm-hmm. Not now.
0: Always will.
2: Not now.
1: Mm-hmm.
0: In all of the weight losses, all of the different things she's gone through,
1: yeah,
0: trials and tribulations, the one thing has remained the same. The word says, read it again, Deacon.
1: It says, Shirley got a big
0: yes,
1: old butt.
0: Yeah. Got a big old butt. Read more.
3: Oh,
0: Tawana,
3: yeah.
0: Shirley. Come on now.
1: If I scroll down, Pastor, if I'm looking clearly, it says Carla got a big old butt.
0: Yeah. Got a big, let's bring them all into this now. Carla got a big old butt.
1: Yeah, take them butts home, Pastor. Take the butt home.
0: We noticed this on live radio broadcast.
3: Uh-huh.
0: When they get up and go to the bathroom together.
1: Yes, yes.
0: It's like the whole room moves with it.
1: It shakes.
0: And if they would take that little big head girl with them, the one from Mississippi, Lord have mercy.
2: We got to go.
0: Backloaded.
2: Deacon Def Jam, Reverend Motown.
0: Front
2: thank
0: heavy.
2: You for that word.
0: Dragon sand on the beach.
2: Coming up next, ask the CLO, our chief love officer,
0: big
2: Steve
0: old
2: Harvey,
0: butt.
2: In the building. Right after
0: all
2: this.
0: All of them
1: made a door out of the church.
2: No.
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1: Have you ever been in a hot air balloon at all?
2: 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No, I've been in the blimp. 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
1: No. You've been in a blimp?
0: And that was when he was little. That's what we told him it was. We had just tied him to a balloon.
3: Shut up,
1: man. 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
6: Coming up at the top of the hour in entertainment news, we'll recap the weekend's headline news and the trending topics. We have a great show planned for you today and every day. That is all coming up at the top of the hour. But right now, it is time to ask the CLO, our Chief Love Officer, Steve Harvey. This is from Quanda in Florence. Quanda writes, my husband's phone rang and he ignored it and put his phone in his pocket. He said he didn't feel like talking and he didn't have to explain it to me. After 9 years of marriage, why is he ignoring phone calls and hiding his phone from me?
7: He didn't feel like talking.
6: That was it.
7: I can promise you he didn't feel like talking to who was on the other end of that phone. So that's true. He didn't feel like talking. He put it in his pocket. And not only is it in his pocket, but it's on silence.
6: Uh-huh.
7: It may vibrate. He'll feel it, but that's it.
6: But what about
7: and that's what about what?
6: The snap to his wife. He didn't have to explain it to her. What was that about?
7: Well, see, that's the stupidity of men.
6: Okay. Yeah, that was dumb. Wasn't it?
7: You know, he could have looked at that phone and saw who it was, and then clicked and went, "Oh, man, this dude get on my nerves." Like, you ever gave somebody a phone that you wish you never had gave her? Who is that, Jane? Who is Jane? I met this dude at the gym. I thought he was cool. I gave my number. Now he always calling. You know, he got a little girl. Always trying to get me to buy some Girl Scout cookies or something like that. Just slide it on in your
6: pocket. Yeah, that was.
2: You could always throw that phone.
7: You know, then the conversation. You know, then they, you know, cookies, they ain't even the same no more. That's why I don't like them. They ain't even the same no more. Then you know, ever had the ones I want. You know, I want the chocolate Thin Mints and the peanut butter. He ain't never got that. I don't like the look.
6: Yeah.
7: You know, the ones with the icing in it, they ain't got enough ice. They don't put the same amount of icing in it no more. You know, I'd had that whole conversation about them girls.
6: Yeah, instead of snapping off at her.
7: Hell yeah, you could have done anything, though.
6: After 9 years of marriage? Yeah. All right.

0: That makes it suspect. All right, moving on to Al in Rochester. Al writes, I'm still married and trying to date, but as soon as I tell women the truth, they tell me to wait until my divorce is final. I've been separated for 3 years and I need the company of a woman real soon. Is there a better way to approach these ladies?
1: I missed it.
0: Okay. Yeah. Okay. This is from Al in Rochester. Al says, I'm still married, trying to date, but as soon as I tell women the truth, they tell me to wait until my divorce is final. I've been separated for 3 years. I need the company of a woman real soon. Is there a better way to approach these ladies?
1: Yeah, man. You gotta, hey, look. I'm going through a divorce. I've separated. I moved out. I live on my own. It's taking a little bit longer than I want to. Arguing about a lot of foolishness. I'm about ready to give up. But I'd like to get to know you in the interim. Yeah, most grown women will go for that. You know.
0: Really?
1: But you got to be truthful.
0: That's the problem. He's saying what? He's saying he is telling the women the truth. And as soon as he says that, they say, wait till your divorce is final. He says he is telling them the truth.
2: And you say, okay, be truthful. Look.
1: Yeah, now if you've been truthful, then there comes a time when the lie is necessary.
2: Here we go.
0: And this is one of those times.
1: Well, it might be, you know, but the one I'm real fine, you know.
2: Then what?
1: You know, I'm just waiting to sign the papers now. That's all it is now.
2: But that's the truth, right?
1: Yeah, the lawyers have the paperwork right now. As soon as they redline it, I'm signing it. It's over with. Yeah.
0: Yeah, he's
3: not. What could be holding that up so long?
0: Yeah, he's not saying any of that, that he's ready to sign or anything. He's just saying that he's been separated for 3 years and he just needs the company of a woman.
1: You can't just tell a woman I need the company of a woman.
2: Like she just a filler.
0: Wait, sorry, dog.
3: My bad.
0: Wait.
3: I said he need to go to Vegas.
4: Cause we know why.
0: Yeah, because
1: yeah, you know, you can't. Huh? You can't tell her I need the company of a woman. Just hey, look, and I'm really feeling you, and I want to get to know you. The paperwork is in. I just need to put the signatures on as soon as I get the signatures. But in the meantime, you hungry?
2: In the meantime, you hungry?
0: Because he's not even saying when the divorce will be final. He's just saying that they've been separated for 3 years. Because there's a chance. 3 years. Isn't there a chance he could go back?
1: Not after three.
0: Really?
1: Yeah, but if he don't get somebody real soon, he's going to have to go back.
0: Yes, he's gonna crawl back.
1: If something don't break soon, I don't know how long you done went this long. I don't have 3 years in me, that's for sure.
0: Okay.
1: I just don't have it.
0: Yeah, you know. Where's the divorce coming? All right, moving on to Misha in Ocala. Misha writes, I had company and my ex-boyfriend popped up at my house with roses. He was singing and saying that he loves me. I went and talked to him because I didn't want to be rude and mean. Why can't my new man understand why I went outside?
2: Oh.
0: So she went outside and talked to her ex.
3: Who came over with flowers.
1: Well, that was a smart thing to do, keep him from coming inside, then it'd be a confrontation.
2: Right.
1: Sometimes, fellas, you got to allow your woman to be smart. You know, he come in this house with all this singing and you sitting up there. You know, you didn't put gas in my car.
0: He just popped up at the house with flowers.
1: Now, homie, you're outside singing and you just ain't going. You ain't going to be.
3: His song went from what to what, though?
0: What song was it, though? Yeah, what was he singing, Steve?
1: Oh,
0: Harold Melvin.
2: He went throwback.
1: Miss you, baby.
0: Wow. Really, huh? Yeah.
1: If you want to know the truth about it.
2: Oh, he went hard.
1: Girl, I just can't live without you. That's why I'm expressing this love to you. And if I could build my whole world with you.
0: Well, let me go outside and talk to this fool.
1: Yeah, let me go outside.

0: He in the driveway with
1: old. Yeah, with flowers, with roses. Yeah. All right. Last one, Steve. This is Joshua in Fort Pierce. Joshua writes, my wife and I went to a wedding, and at the reception, one of my old friends asked me to dance. My wife does not dance. She has no rhythm. She gave me permission to go dance. So why is she still fussing about it? What's her problem?
0: You stupid. You real stupid.
1: He shouldn't have gone to dance with his what? Old friend.
2: He just out there getting it.
1: She twerking all on him and stuff, backing it up.
3: I can't help you, man.
1: What's this, Christy?
3: I can't help you, dog. Just
2: you can't help me.
3: Write us, call us back with what happened
1: after the divorce. All right. Yeah, his wife is upset. She's still fussing about it. All right. Thank you, CLO. Coming up at the top of the hour, we will have some entertainment news for you right after this.
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0: directed at prominent Black women across politics, sports, and media. Stephen A. pushed back in an Instagram post by stating that his turn is coming and warned the NABJ that he will expose who really deserves a thumbs down award when it comes to the Black community. So I guess maybe that'll be happening later today on his show. He's going to have a few choice words for the NABJ, but they got him.
1: Yeah,
2: you know, I wish insulting. I wish I could speak to him, and I would advise him. This is not a war that you need to pick up the gun for. Sometimes you just got to take the shot in the face. Sometimes you just have to take the shot in the face. But a response of what he's saying he's going to do, a response like that is going to gain nothing for you. Nothing for you, because what if you start going around saying more disparaging things about other Black people, then all you're gonna do is
0: start a war.
2: You're gonna just and you're gonna bluster the narrative. Mm-hmm. That's what they said in the first place. If somebody does that to you, gives you the thumbs down award, your response should not be, you wait, I'm going to show you who really need to get a thumbs down award in the Black community. Wait a minute, bro. Yeah.
0: And why is he so defensive, Steve? Why is he so defensive?
2: I don't know. Hell.
0: I mean, you said sometimes you should just take the L and let it, you know.
2: Hey, man, sometimes you got to take the hit. Uh-huh. You fighting. You're going to fight a negative award with a negative response. That's what you're going to do. And you think that's how you win. You can't fight hate with hate. Somebody got to bring some love into this thing to fix it. You know, an apology.
0: Right.
2: Like, hey, look.
1: Yes.
0: It's not like trying
2: to maybe. Yeah. Maybe, you know what? Looking back on it. I really wish I had done things differently.
0: Yeah.
2: You know what, man? And moving forward, I'm going to fix this because, you know, I didn't realize what I've done and the effect that it caused. You know, you could,
0: that
2: I would
0: speak
2: try
0: volumes.
2: That.
1: Oh, that sounds good.
0: Yeah, that would just mean so much.
1: That would.
2: But now, to do that, I'm going to tell you something that you have to have. Mm-hmm. You have to have a spirit of humility. You've got to have that somewhere in your makeup. Mm-hmm. Now, if you ain't seen it in a while, it's hard to call him. See, humility, you know what I'm saying? When you ain't used it in a while, he don't answer right away, is what I'm saying.
1: It takes a while.
0: But, he started this mess. You know, No one was coming after Stephen A. He started going after these people.
1: Some people on social media are saying, keep that same energy. You didn't have that same energy when President Trump called you a low IQ individual. Mm-hmm. Where was all that?
3: You didn't hear that? You didn't hear that one?
0: Mm. Yeah. Mm. Yeah. Mm. Yeah, so...
2: you know, this is a difficult place for me because I've known Stephen A. Smith, man, and we were considered friends, you know. And, you know, he's been on the show and, you know, we used to laugh and all this.
0: Family.
2: Just, you know, it's like sometimes, man, you have to let people run their course. Mm-hmm. And sometimes, man, you ever been friends with somebody that is hard to be friends with?
1: Yes.
0: Oh, yeah.
1: Oh, yes, Lord. And sometimes you just gotta let them make it.
0: It's like a job. Man. It's like a job. Yeah. It's like a job.
2: Bro, I'm trying to be your friend, though. I'm trying to. I'm trying to stay with you. Mm-hmm. But, bro, you see, here's a problem of friendship. Here's a problem of friendship. Friends, I'm usually ride or die with all my friends. Mm-hmm. You know, I'm that dude, man. I ain't gonna judge you. I'm gonna stand by you. Now, when we get by ourselves, hey, man,
1: I should be able to tell you about yourself.
2: You almost got us killed over here.
1: I should be able to.
2: Yeah.
0: Right.
2: So that's when it's difficult. Yeah. Or if you got, what about this

0: friend you have that you said, hey, man, you need to slow down a little bit, but they keep flying off.
1: You gotta make it.
0: You know, at one point in time, you gotta say, okay, I'm gonna just let it go. Bruh, because I can't keep calling you because you're not my child.
1: Yeah. Mm-hmm. Yeah. Mm-hmm. Yeah. Mm-hmm. All right. Wow. Yeah. All right.
2: Facts.
1: Yeah. Thumbs up.
0: I'm really eager to hear his response because I don't know what it could be unless it's like I said, some humility in it. If you approach it from the arrogant approach, which has gotten him this far so far.
1: Yeah.
0: Yeah.
1: From this response, it sounds like it's not going to be very nice. No, well, moving on. Also in Atlanta over the weekend, Ray J defeated Orlando Brown by unanimous decision in a three round celebrity exhibition boxing match.
0: Three round, 2 minutes.
1: Yes,
0: I want to comment on that afterwards. That ought to be sports, Junior.
3: It sure is sports.
1: All right, coming up, an amateur golfer lied about his golfing score and the proof was caught on camera. We'll talk about it right after this.
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10: With your local news update, I'm Jared Cirillo. Alabama authorities are searching for a driver involved in a deadly hit and run north of Huntsville. State troopers say a 16-year-old was walking along Capshaw Road near Rustic Cedar Lane at about 4 Thursday morning when the child was struck and killed. The driver fled the scene. Police say the vehicle may have been a black Toyota 4Runner, possibly 2003 to 2009 model. Huntsville Fire and Rescue crews responded to a Sunday fire in the evening in what appears to be a mechanic shop or a salvage yard. The fire was first reported just before 7 p.m. at a property on Stringfield Road near Blake Bottom Road. Smoke was visible from miles away. Crews contained the fire to an outbuilding. No injuries were reported, thankfully. The cause of that fire remains under investigation. With your local news update, I'm Jared Cirillo reporting.
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12: Good morning, everybody, and happy Monday to you. Right now, we've got one accident to deal with. We do have an accident at Highway 72 in Little Cove over in the Gurley community. We do have responders on the scene with it. Hopefully, they'll have that cleared up very shortly. Everything else in the valley actually looking pretty good right now. We will update you with some times in just a few minutes. Just keep the seat belts buckled. Be safe. And remember, school's in, so be careful through the school zones this morning. I'm David Cruz, Mr. Traffic.
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16: I'm News 19 meteorologist Ben Smith. The extreme heat continues this afternoon. Highs in the mid to upper 90s. Heat index around 110 degrees. There will be some heavy thunderstorms for some developing this afternoon. Overnight lows tonight will be in the mid 70s. On Tuesday, continued hot and humid with highs in the low to mid 90s. I'm News 19 meteorologist Ben Smith with your Weather Authority forecast.
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1: An amateur golfer in Missouri was golfing at a country club during a membership event, and he claimed to have hit a hole in one on a par three. Except he didn't. He didn't.
2: How you gonna sell that one, dog?
0: Well, is that hard to do?
2: What?
0: Okay, I'll let Shirley finish. Go ahead, Shirley.
1: Thank you. Security footage showed that he drove ahead of his group before teeing off and dropped a ball in the cup before driving back to the tee box. He later had to admit to club officials that he faked the hole in one, and then he canceled his membership to the country club.
2: You can't come back in here. Okay, Carla, first of all, to answer your question.
0: Yes, yeah, difficult.
2: Have you ever got a hole in one? I know Ken Griffey Jr. is a really, really good golfer.
0: Mm-hmm. Isn't he a professional athlete?
2: Yeah, he was a very outstanding baseball player. Ken Griffey Jr. is a great player. Rodney Green, who has been a golf instructor, I met him at Disney years ago, is a great golfer. He played college golf. Those two have a running bet to see who gets the first hole in one in their lifetime.
0: Lifetime.
3: In their lifetime.
0: Lifetime.
2: Yeah, that's an ongoing bet to see which one of them gets a hole in one first.
4: So it's really difficult to do.
2: Now, I have a hole in one. I hit a hole in one at Whitsett Golf Course on a 3-par, 145 yards.
0: You did?
2: Nah, yeah, but I ain't no good at golfing.
4: It was just a luck.
0: Was it luck?
4: A fluke.
3: It just went
2: I could stand back there 20,000 times and try to put that ball in that hole from 145, and I'll put any kind of money you want on. I ain't gonna be able to do it.
0: Wow.
4: Has Tiger Woods
2: done it?
4: Has Tiger Woods done it?
2: Yeah, yeah. Oh, and he's done it on TV. I've seen a lot of golfers do it. But
4: this guy didn't do it on TV, but he did not do it on with the security footage.
2: Have I seen what happened, what he did? Yes. Everybody I play with lie about their scorecard.
4: To some members.
2: Clay.
3: Yeah.
2: Greg Calhoun, the great Greg Calhoun, he was lying. Me. If you ain't looking,
3: everybody lie.
4: Okay, but this is pretty serious with you golfers, right? It says to some members, he created a golf felony. They're calling it a, quote, golf felony. Oh. And he'll be known as a cheater for eternity. Eternity.
2: Yeah, he did it. He cheated. It's like Bass Pro fishermen who put lead weights inside the fish to make them weigh more so they could win a tournament.
4: Oh.
2: That cheating is
0: cheat
2: big.
0: I
2: cheat in golf all the time.
4: I thought it was a game of integrity. All right. Coming up in 34 minutes after a man mistakenly sent his ex thousands of dollars and he expects to get it back right after this.
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7: Still only one accident on the board this morning. It's Highway 72 in Little Cove Road in the Gurley community. Everything else is looking good, and it's not really affecting traffic going into Huntsville, but it is affecting traffic going out to Huntsville. It is eastbound. 41 minutes from Gunnersville to Huntsville, 39 from Ardmore to Huntsville, 40 from Fayetteville to Huntsville, and it looks like about 32 to Athens to Huntsville. Coming in from Florence, about an hour and 20 minutes. In Coleman, about 50 minutes. And about an hour to come in from Winchester. Keep the seatbelts buckled and be safe. I'm David Cruz, Mr. Traffic.
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13: I'm News 19 meteorologist Ben Smith. The extreme heat continues this afternoon. Highs in the mid to upper 90s. Heat index around 110 degrees. There will be some heavy thunderstorms for some developing this afternoon. Overnight lows tonight will be in the mid 70s. On Tuesday, continued hot and humid with highs in the low to mid 90s. I'm News 19 meteorologist Ben Smith with your Weather Authority forecast.
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0: Well, ladies and gentlemen, as promised, she is here. You hear her.
1: The Lord moves.
0: Sister Odell.
1: So do I.
0: What is her first name, Sister Odell?
1: It's just Odell, baby.
0: Oh, okay.
1: You're not old enough to be my friend. You just call me Sister Odell.
0: Yes, ma'am.
1: Yeah, what is your first name for?
0: I just thought about it. It's not Odell is your first.
1: You ain't Kate, Pearl, Harriet, none of them.
2: Harriet?
1: Harriet Tubman, girl.
2: She's your friend. She was your
0: friend.
3: Sojourner. Pearl is her friend.
1: One of my dogs.
0: Well, good morning, Sister Odell.
1: Good morning, everyone. What's going on today?
2: Good morning,
0: Sister Odell. Mm-hmm. I'm glad you stopped by, Sister Odell, because recently, you remember Martha Reeves and the Vandellas? They had, you know, they were from Motown, Dancing in the Street, Jimmy Mack, Nowhere to
1: in
0: Run.
1: The Street. Yeah, that was back. Ooh, Lord. Uh-huh. Mm-hmm. That was before I found it.
0: Before you found
1: the Lord.
0: Okay. See, where were you?
1: I was dancing then? All over them streets with Martha. Dancing in the street. Yeah, we is.
0: Well, you know,
2: he wave all that.
0: Yeah. They recently asked Martha to sing the national anthem at one of the W.

0: things. And Martha Reeves.
1: Oh, Lord.
0: And I think it was baseball. Two background singers were with her. And Martha Reeves.
1: Girl, my grandbaby showed me that on the internet.
0: Yes.
1: Lord have mercy.
0: Yeah, she's 85 and they asked her to sing. And she came out there and sang the national anthem. What did you think about that? You saw it.
1: You know, just because folks ask you to do something don't mean you got to say yes. You know.
2: But don't you think the background singers, I think she was trying to out-sing them. Did you see it?
1: I'm be honest with you, I don't think Martha ever sang the Spangled Banner before.
0: The what?
1: The Spangled Banner.
3: That's the name of the song.
1: I don't think she ever sung it.
0: Why do you say that? I mean, she knew all the words. Why do you say that?
1: I said she ain't never sung it.
0: Uh-huh. But why do you say that is I'm asking.
1: I know the words in the Constitution. I ain't never read it.
4: Oh, you going deep.
1: You understand? Mm-hmm. Mm-hmm. I know what the Constitution say, but it don't read that, though.
0: Mm-hmm.
1: I just think it was a bad judgment on everybody's part.
0: Mm-hmm.
1: First of all, she don't play basketball, never has. Mm-hmm.
2: It was baseball. It was a baseball.
0: A baseball.
1: I know she ain't played no baseball because me and Satchel, we ain't never seen her.
2: You and who?
5: Me and Satchel.
0: Satchel Paige.
2: Me and Satchel.
1: Because, you know, I dated Satchel Paige, so we ain't never seen her at a game or nothing. She never come to the game. She was always singing. She was in the church singing.
0: Yeah.
1: And then she got that record deal with Motown and went on out there and started singing or what they call it?
0: Secular music.
1: Section music, and once she started singing all them Section 8 records, then, you know, we didn't run together no more.
0: Okay.
1: Mm-hmm. Yeah. She ain't really had to go out there. It didn't sound right. She wasn't normal.
0: Yeah, it was kind of like some tension or something between her and the background singers.
2: Yeah,
0: maybe if they had just called her to sing it, you know.
1: Well, she should have had the Vandellas with her.
0: Oh, okay. Uh-huh.
1: I don't know where them two white girls with them with their breasts out with them cowboy hats on. I don't know what they were for. Them look like the two white girls that was in Jane Brown video. Living in America. Mine and mine. Nation and nation. Living in America. That's where she got them two white girls from. Ah.
0: Sing us out, Sister Odell.
1: Right. I sang you out because Martha was singing us out too.
0: Coming up next, the
1: Living
0: nephew
1: in America.
0: And today's prank phone call right after this.
1: Nation, what is that? Nation.
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0: Coming up, it is my strawberry letter for today, and the subject is, how do I temporarily break up with him? Just temporarily? All right. We'll get into that, find out what that's all about in just a few, because right now, it is time for the nephew and today's prank phone call. Nephew, what you got for us?
1: Yep. I got it for you. I think we've all experienced the break room before. You know, the break room where the refrigerator is and everybody puts their things in there. You know, when you're at work, they put their things in there. And, you know, you come around for lunch and you're trying to get your little food out and warm it up the whole nine. You know, the break room. All right. This right here is called break room barbecue. Break room barbecue. Cat dog, if you would, let's take a lesson.
2: Hello?
1: I'm trying to speak to Eric.
2: Yeah, this is Eric. What's up?
1: Hey, man, let me tell you something. With me and you finna get some straight today, dog. Right here, right now. Let me say this, man.
2: Who is this? What you talking about right now?
1: This is Quincy right here. This Quincy. I work in the same building. I work on the same floor you work on. All right. And I know that a lot of people on the floor, everybody kind of share the break room and the refrigerator or whatever. But let me tell you this right now. It's been brought to my attention that you the person on Tuesday. All right. That went in there and ate my barbecue ribs. All right. Whoa. It took me 4 or 5 hours to smoke them.
2: Hey, whoa. Slow down. You say your name Quincy, right? Slow down, Quincy.
1: My name.
2: Who bringing this to your attention, bro?
1: Don't worry about that. Don't worry about who told me. But everybody say you always eating people's stuff out the break room and out the refrigerator.
2: Well, I don't know who is everybody or whatever, but I ain't eating nothing out the refrigerator. I go out and get my own food, bro. So I don't know what you're talking about right now. And I don't know who over there telling you.
1: Let me say this to you, Eric. Let me say this to you, all right? I'm coming by your cubicle tomorrow. I see some barbecue sauce, anything remotely look close to my barbecue ribs, I swear to you, I'm whooping your ass right there in your cubicle.
2: You need to chill, man. I'm not about the threats, bro. I'm telling you, I wasn't the one that did that. I'm telling you that right now, so you need to calm down.
1: I ain't calming down, okay? I'm telling you right now, you're going to get up in your cubicle.
2: I hear what you're saying, but I'm trying to tell you I'm not the one that's doing that. That's what I'm telling you. So you're coming at the wrong person.
1: How come everybody say if anybody ate your food, it's probably Eric. Eric the one always eating everybody's stuff up.
2: They can say whatever they want to say. That don't mean that I was the one that did that. That's what I'm trying to tell you, bro. That's what I'm trying to tell you.

0: So
1: they lying on you now. They lying on you.
0: They lying. I'm trying to tell you they lying. I'm telling you that.
1: So you do understand what I'm saying. If it's anything that that remotely look close to barbecue sauce, anything, a real bone, anything like that around your cubicle, in the trash can, in your work area, I'm whooping your ass, Eric.
0: Man, Chrissy, man, I'm trying to be nice to you on this phone, bro, but I told you about these threats. So at this point in time, for you threatening me again, you and your barbecue sandwich, bro.
1: That's how it is.
0: You and your barbecue sandwich, bro. I told you to stop making these threats to me, bro.
1: Go on and admit that you ate it, Eric. Go on and admit it then.
0: You know what? At this point, speaking to you on this phone like this, bro, I really wish I ate your sandwich, bro. I wish I did, bro.
1: Hey, y'all, I'm telling you right now, I smoked them ribs for 5 hours. I smoked them ribs. Put my hard work in it, and then I get to work, getting ready to eat my food, and somebody then ate my barbecue ribs, and then everybody saying, Eric, the one always eating everybody food. I'm telling you, dude, I will come to your cubicle and f*** you up if I find anything look like my ribs over there.
0: That's like the third threat you done gave me, bro. Yo, that shit was good, bro. That shit was good as I'm so glad I took that shit.
1: Oh, so you admitting it now?
0: Now, I'm telling you what you want to hear, Quincy. That's what I'm doing right now. I'm telling you what you want to hear.
1: Okay. That's your ass tomorrow. That's your ass tomorrow at the cubicle. I'm telling you now.
0: We working in the same building, right? I ain't going nowhere. You know what floor I'm at. I ain't going nowhere. Was good. I don't know who you are. I don't know how you got my number, bro. But we even got to wait till you get up there to my flow. We can get this cracking in the lobby, bro. In the lobby, you can get your ribs broken. Your ribs, not the ribs that you cooked on that barbecue. Your ribs. We can get it cracking right.
1: It's whatever at this point, Eric. It's whatever. Obviously. It's whatever.
0: Obviously.
1: Okay. It's, you know what? Matter of fact, I'm gonna let Deshae know what's up. I'm gonna let Deshae know what's up.
0: Deshae. I know she ain't tell you nothing about eating nothing, like eating your food, bro. I know Deshae didn't say nothing like that to you.
1: Deshae ain't say you ain't no rib. That ain't what Deshae told me.
0: So why you bringing her? Why you bringing her up then?
1: You want to know what Deshae told me?
0: What did Deshae told you, bro? What she told you?
1: Deshae told me to prank phone call you. This is Nephew Tommy from the Steve Harvey Morning Show. You just got pranked by your coworker, Deshae.
0: What the hell you talking about?
1: Hey, Eric, check it out. This is Nephew Tommy, bro. Steve Harvey Morning Show. Your girl, Deshae, your coworker, got me to prank you, man.
0: Oh, you know what, man? Boy, you got my blood boiling, man. Oh, man. Oh, Deshae, she going to get it, bro. She going to get it when I get back in there. And I listen to y'all every, man, I don't believe it. Man, hey, you got me, man. Oh, man. It is an honor, bro. It is an honor. Tommy, man. Hey, man, I love y'all, man. I'm going to get Deshae, though. You tell her ass is mine.
1: Well, hey, man, do me a favor. Tell everybody what is the baddest, and I mean the baddest radio show in the land.
0: Man, the baddest radio show in the land is Steve Harvey Morning Show, baby.
1: Man, go get some ribs and have a nice day, baby.
0: Yeah, I'm going to do that, man. I'm going to do that.
1: And there you have it. Break Room Barbecue. Stealing out the break room. Y'all ever stole anything out of the break room?
2: No.
3: Nah. Mm-hmm. Uh-uh.
1: You ever had your food stolen out of the break room?
4: Oh, yes.
5: A time or two.
6: Oh, no. I ain't never put my food in the break room.
5: Well, where'd you put your
1: food? At Ford Motors when you were working at Ford.
6: At Ford Motors. I carried an Igloo cooler to work every day.
5: Really?
6: You know that little one that's press the button and it fold down? Look like a little house?
5: Yeah.
6: Yeah, look like a house. Yeah, I had one of them. Kept my food in there.
1: If I could get a picture of you with an Igloo cooler, like
6: dog, Tommy, with a pair of coveralls on. Green coveralls.
5: That visual.
6: I want coveralls to work every day, dog.
5: What
4: part of the truck was you building, Uncle? Where'd you work at on the line?
6: Engine plant number 2, Brook Park, Cleveland, Ohio. Okay. I built engines. And I was an inspector, too. I still, after the engine was completely built off the assembly line, they put it on this thing called a carousel, and it go around in a circle.
4: Yeah.
6: My job was to stand up on the carousel and rev up the carburetor and listen for flaws. Like, I could hear if a cam wasn't hitting right. I could hear it if the timing chain was off. I could have a little blue light to show me.

0: timing chain was off. I could listen if one of your pistons wasn't working right, if your spark plugs wasn't firing correctly. I was had a trained ear for that. Because I have drove more raggedy cars than anybody ever worked at Ford.
1: So you had experience?
0: Yeah. I knew what was wrong with the car. They couldn't believe how good I was at it.
2: Mm-hmm. Mm-hmm.
0: Yeah.
2: Wow. Did you get paid handsomely for that?
0: Hell yeah, oh, man. Yeah, I worked, dog, you don't even understand. That was the job to have back in the day in the 70s.
3: So was you trying to work your way up the ladder in Ford?
0: Mm-mm. No. I knew I wasn't going to stay there.
1: So you knew working at Ford, you still wanted to pursue your dreams of comedy and being on TV.
0: Had no idea how to get in it.
1: Mm-hmm. So you just quit.
0: None whatsoever. Mm-hmm. But I was on that assembly, but then that week I got bumped down because the layoff started happening, and I got moved to the assembly line. That's when everybody discovered. They came to work to hear me. I kept that whole section, my assembly, we were hollering laughing.
1: So you did a show.
0: I talked about everybody on the assembly line.
4: You was the original. Try it now.
0: Uh-huh. Dog, I was entertaining, boy. Woo, I was entertaining.
3: Any ladies on the assembly line?
0: Yeah, man. That's where I met that girl, the one I told you about that had the nasty house. Yeah.
2: Okay. Well,
0: ooh, she was fine.
2: Well, coming up next, it is my strawberry letter, and the subject is, how do I temporarily break up with him? We'll get into that right after this.
4: The future of cornhole is here. 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
13: If you're eastbound on Highway 72, heading towards Gurley, you're going to find an accident right outside the Gurley city limits or right at the Gurley city limits. And that's Little Cove Road and 72 had an accident there for about an hour now. They're hoping to get it cleared up by 7 a.m. We'll have to wait and see when the state troopers get there and finally get the paperwork done on it. Everything else in the Tennessee Valley is looking good, light to moderate. Just remember, school zone's going active. Be careful through there. There is no tolerance for speeding through a school zone. Keep the seatbelts buckled. Be safe. I'm David Cruz, Mr. Traffic.
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10: I'm News 19 meteorologist Ben Smith. The extreme heat continues this afternoon. Highs in the mid to upper 90s. Heat index around 110 degrees. There will be some heavy thunderstorms for some developing this afternoon. Overnight lows tonight will be in the mid 70s. On Tuesday, continued hot and humid with highs in the low to mid 90s. I'm News 19 meteorologist Ben Smith with your Weather Authority forecast.
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0: It is time now for today's Strawberry Letter. 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We could be reading your letter live on the air, just like we're going to read this one right here, right now. And you never know, it could be yours.
1: It could be yours. Buckle up and hold on tight. We got it for you. Here it is. Strawberry Letter.
0: Thank you, nephew. Subject, how do I temporarily break up with him? Dear Stephen Shirley, I've been dating a preacher's kid for 8 months, and we've been to Christian counseling and everything in hopes of getting married soon. I'm 34 years old, and before I met this man, I had been single for 5 years because I'm attracted to men that aren't ready to settle down. In counseling, I learned that I was attracting what I put out there. For that reason, I don't want to lose this man, but there are some things I need to get out of my system before I become a wife. The main thing I want and need to do would definitely end my relationship with my man. There is an annual HBCU game in Miami around Labor Day, and I'm going to the game with my crew from college. The crew is not just girls, it's guys too, and we're getting an Airbnb on the water. I'm the DJ of the crew, so I can't miss out. I haven't even told my boyfriend that I'm going because he will automatically go into planning mode. I will have to tell him he's not going, and that could get messy since he takes me to all of his work functions and family outings with his parents. I love how this man loves me, and I can see myself being submissive to him, but not yet. Before all of that happens, I need to have sex with my ex one or two more times in Miami. He will be staying in our Airbnb, so it's bound to happen. I need just one weekend where I'm single and won't have to answer my man's calls morning, noon, and night. I'm thinking of starting an argument and telling him

0: he hurt my feelings and I need to have quality time with my friends. I can't control social media pictures, so I have to come up with a good lie to cover up anything he might see. I need 3 or 4 days. So how do I temporarily break up with him? Okay, temporarily break up with him, permanently break up with him. One of those is going to happen over this weekend if you do this, because I can't believe you're serious. You're kidding, right? I mean, what a way to start a new life with this guy. What a way to, you guys are talking about marriage. What a way to start a marriage right after you sleep with your ex 1 or 2 more times. I mean, I do appreciate the fact that you're trying to do this before you walk down the aisle and get married, but it really doesn't sound like you're ready to be a wife at all. I mean, you are still in a relationship with your new man, but you're planning out how you're going to cheat and what lies you're going to tell him already. Why don't you just wait a while before you marry him? What's the rush? What is the rush with this guy? Then you could do whatever you want to, okay? And have you ever thought what would happen if you get caught, you know, in all these lies and stuff that you're planning out? This sounds like a good man to have. He does sound like a good guy. So maybe there's something you're not satisfied with. Is he not good in bed or something? Is that why you want to go back with your ex? Maybe you're just greedy. You want everything. You want everybody. He's already introduced you to his family and his friends and taking you to work functions. He cares about you and doesn't deserve to be cheated on or treated like this. Is your ex still interested in you, or does he just want to be with you, you know, when you guys hook up like this? I don't know. You're talking about marriage and you're already thinking about planning out cheating on your man. I definitely don't think you're ready for love or marriage. Steve?
1: Well, I see what's happening in this letter, so let's just go on and get to it. See, she set it up, but this is the preface. I've been dating a preacher's kid for 8 months, and we've been to Christian counseling and everything in hopes of getting married soon. See, this was a setup. He's a preacher's kid, not her. So because it's a preacher's kid, they've been going to Christian counseling. This was his idea, not her. In hopes of getting married soon. Now, this woman is 34, and before I met this man, she said, I have been single for 5 years because I'm attracted to men that aren't ready to settle down. Now, what that means is, for the past 5 years, everybody she done dated was just there to do her. That's what this line means. She said, in counseling, I learned that I was attracting what I was putting out there. Now, I don't know what in counseling, I don't know what this counselor said that made you come to this conclusion, but you did. And so now we know that's how you are, right? For that reason, I don't want to lose this man. But there are some things I need to get out of my system before I become a wife. Now, if you already know that there's something you need to get out your system, why are you talking about becoming anybody's wife before it's out your system? Y'all already in Christian counseling that ain't doing no good. So, you know, you might as well, all you done do was find out you like attracting men that won't have nothing to do with you except do you. But you still got that in your system because that's what you want to do. The main thing I want and need to do definitely will end my relationship with my man. There's an annual HBCU game in Miami around Labor Day, and I'm going to the game with my crew from college. The crew is not just girls, it's guys too. And we getting an Airbnb on the water. All y'all. All y'all. In the same, the whole crew. You the DJ of the crew, so I can't miss out. I haven't told my boyfriend that I'm going because he will automatically go into planning mode. Well, I know what you and the crew do. See, you and this crew, y'all been doing this for a long time. This HBCU game is where y'all go get buck wild. And you've been doing it since college. Well, we come back, I'll tell you how this gonna go.
0: All right, we'll have part 2 of your response, Steve, coming up at 23 minutes after the hour. Today's Strawberry Letter subject, how do I temporarily break up with him? We'll get back into it right after this.
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8: With local news, I'm Jared Cirillo. A Madison County man is now facing drug trafficking charges after authorities executed search warrants at 3 locations, all on Thursday. A Madison and Limestone County Sheriff's Office, with help from Huntsville Police, seized more than 41 grams of cocaine, 7 ounces of marijuana, 2 guns, and more than $8,100 in cash. 45-year-old Thomas Ryan Qualls was arrested for drug trafficking and marijuana possession, his bonds totaling more than $100,000. Automatic license plate readers are drawing growing privacy concerns in Huntsville and nationwide. Law enforcement says the cameras help locate missing people and track dangerous suspects. But many residents worry about misuse and mass surveillance. A local group recently held scavenger hunts to help people identify the cameras around Huntsville. Organizers say they want the technology removed and contracts with Flock Safety ended. With local news, I'm Jared Cirillo.
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10: No accidents giving us any problems anymore this morning. Southbound on 53, right around Harvest Road, you've got some traffic really stacking up there at that light. Not sure what's going on, but use caution through that area. Also looking pretty good on the rest of 53 coming in. 72 coming in all the way from the Shoals all the way in through Athens. No major delays there. You do have a lot of heavy traffic right at the traffic lights. Coming in up over Chapman Mountains, looking extremely good this morning. It's actually kind of light and looking good coming in from Fayetteville, Hazel Green area with no delays on 431. ARAB coming in from that direction, looking good on 231, and from Boaz, Albertville, all the way into Huntsville. No delays there. Keep the seatbelts buckled. I'm David Cruz from the Tennessee Valley Traffic Center, Mr. Traffic.
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13: I'm News 19 meteorologist Ben Smith. The extreme heat continues this afternoon. Highs in the mid to upper 90s. Heat index around 110 degrees. There will be some heavy thunderstorms for some developing this afternoon. Overnight lows tonight will be in the mid 70s. On Tuesday, continued hot and humid with highs in the low to mid 90s. I'm News 19 meteorologist Ben Smith with your Weather Authority forecast.
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0: 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All right, come on, Steve. Let's recap today's Strawberry Letter. The subject is, how do I temporarily break up with him?
1: Well, this lady, 34 years old, dating this preacher's kid. They've been going to Christian counseling, which is obviously his idea. They talking about getting married soon. Now, when she met this preacher's kid, she had been single for 5 years prior. And all she was attracting that men that aren't ready to settle down. So what that means is all her relationship with all these men for 5 years, they were just doing. So now, and then she found out in counseling that she was attracting what she put out there. So, and then for that reason, she says she don't want to lose this man, this preacher's kid. But it's something in her system she need to get out before she become a wife. It's a HBCU game going down in Miami Labor Day weekend. Her and her crew from college is going. She can't miss it because she the DJ. And that's why she can't miss it. Well, that ain't why you can't miss it. I ain't told your boyfriend that I'm going because he gonna automatically go into planning mode. I'm gonna have to tell him that he's not going, and that could get messy since he takes me to all his work functions and family outings with his parents. I love how this man loves me, and I can see myself being submissive to him, but not yet. Well, then you ain't ready to get married. So what y'all in counseling for? People go to marriage counsel when they talking about getting married. Why are you talking about getting married? You ain't ready. You say before all that happens, I need to have sex with my ex one or two more times. Well, that could be five or six, probably eight or nine. Cause your ex was bringing, but he your ex for a reason. But you don't know how to leave well enough alone. You got a man that treats you well and everything, and you say you love the way this man treats you, and but you want to go and get done at this Airbnb. Now, you say, before all that happens, I need to have sex with my ex one or two more times in Miami. He going to be staying at our Airbnb, so it's bound to happen. Well, it's going to happen because you want it to happen, and it's going to happen because you're going to let it happen. And that's what y'all do at the HBCU game in Miami. Your crew go down there to do each other. This ain't nothing new, okay? I just need one weekend where I'm single and I won't have to answer my man's calls morning, noon, and night. I'm thinking of starting an argument and telling him he hurt my feelings and I need to have some quality time with my friends. Now watch this stupid thing.

0: I can't control social media pictures, so I had to come up with a good lie to cover up anything he might see. I need 3 or 4 days. So how do I temporarily break up with him? You don't. Why don't you just break up with him? Why don't you just tell him you're going somewhere, you need time to think? And you do. And what you need to think about is how you really don't need to be married right now because you don't have the mental capacity for marriage. If you get married right now, you're going to cheat on him. Because you don't even want to belong to nobody. And you don't want nobody to belong to you. See, you want to just keep doing you. And you can't use the word breakup with a man that's in love with you because all he's going to hear is you gone. And you need more than counseling. That's what you need. You need to have a real conversation with yourself and admit to the truth of who you really are. Because you right now, you're not the marrying type. You ain't wifey material. You just not. Really, you need to just go on and just be the chick you are. Yeah, because you ain't ready for this. You got to stay single. And I'm going to tell you something else. If you try to arrange this, you're going to get caught. Because you ain't good at this.
1: She's not.
0: No, you ain't good at this at all. First of all, you wrote us.
1: Right. Now the world knows.
0: Or who in here don't know about the Airbnb at the waterfront down in Miami doing the HBCU game on Labor Day weekend? It's easy to figure out who this crew is. And you the DJ. And you 34. You done put all this in a letter. You don't even know how to lie. You done told too much truth to start lying now. You dumb. You dumb. Somebody listening to this show that know you. Woo. Girl, did you write in to Steve? Because, you know, he's 34. You got this dude that's a preacher's kid.
1: And he's a good man.
0: You in counseling. Your ex is going to be at the Airbnb. And you finna go back to this fool? Girl, he didn't want you when you was with him. That's why y'all broke up.
1: Right.
0: But I just want to be with him just one or two more times. But you're going to lose your good man. You stupid.
1: That's how they're gonna say it.
0: Why are we talking to you?
2: Yeah, really.
0: You ain't wifey material. Why don't you tell the preacher's kid, hey, look, I just ain't wifey material. I could see myself submitting to him, but not yet. What?
1: He takes her to all his family functions, to his work.
0: You
1: want
0: to go to Miami by yourself? Go on and go. Matter of fact, why don't you let this dude go? Because he's a good dude.
1: Good man.
0: You know, he deserves somebody else. He deserves somebody that won't help. I hate to see men going through it like this. Women hate to see women going through it. But all women listening to this letter going, you got a good man, you finna trade him in for some trick move over Labor Day weekend. You stupid.
3: Yeah, you ain't that good of a DJ. I don't know.
0: Yeah. You really
3: ain't got that many songs. Yeah.
0: All them records you got, everybody, Kid Capri got them same songs.
4: Oh, Kid Capri.
0: They can get Dougie Fresh and show enough turn up.
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3: 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Traffic in the valley is moving along steadily right now without a lot of delays. We do have a couple of accidents, or at least one accident. Highway 71, Alabama 71 and Flat Rock and County Road 2 got an accident there. The road is completely blocked. We do have responders en route to that accident right now. We've also got some heavy traffic on 231 coming in from through Lacey Springs, and then on South Memorial Parkway, stacking up a little bit at Hobbs Island Road. And you're looking good from there up through South Huntsville. Just a lot of traffic running around the lights. Harvest Road and 53, things going southbound there. A little bit heavy and real heavy traffic in and around this medical district. Most of that is due to the school traffic turning on Harvard Road. So be careful through there. And remember, school zones are active. Keep the seat belts buckled. From the Tennessee Valley Traffic Center, I'm David Cruz, Mr. Traffic.
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20: I'm News 19 meteorologist Ben Smith. The extreme

0: Extreme heat continues this afternoon. Highs in the mid to upper 90s. Heat index around 110 degrees. There will be some heavy thunderstorms for some developing this afternoon. Overnight lows tonight will be in the mid 70s. On Tuesday, continued hot and humid with highs in the low to mid 90s. I'm News 19 meteorologist Ben Smith with your Weather Authority forecast.
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2: 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It is time now for Junior and Sports Talk. What you got, Junior?
3: Well, sure, before we get into sports, this Saturday, Lansdowne, Pennsylvania, it is going down, two shows, 7 and 10 p.m. I love to see y'all. Can't wait. It's going to be a great time, but we have to get into this, Unc. We have to get into this. Ray J and Orlando Brown fight on Saturday. I know.
4: Saw it.
3: No.
5: You saw it?
3: Entertaining? Did you enjoy it?
4: Listen.
5: Come on.
4: This should be the last time either one of them do this.
3: It should.
5: And why were they doing it?
4: First of all, Ray J ain't built good for his age anyway. Orlando Brown is built even worse. I could have put some trunks on at my age and looked better than Orlando.
3: Yeah.
4: What? But I thought Orlando with that peekaboo style, I thought he was going to get in there and catch Ray J. Yeah, he was bobbing, weaving, throwing his hands up. I don't know who trained him, but it was horrible. It was. It's not what they do, man. But you could tell they didn't grow up throwing hands at all.
3: No, that's what I was saying. No, it didn't look like they did ever had a fight.
5: What happened?
4: I don't know what Ray J was doing.
3: We don't know. But I didn't even call it a boxing match. I called it the best playground fight I've ever witnessed between two. Because they didn't throw hands like you ever had a fight after school. They didn't look like it at all.
4: You know what, Junior? I know some cats in junior high whooped both of them. I'm talking about hand throwing
5: junior
4: machines.
5: High.
4: But I come from that era.
3: Yeah.
4: Oh, yeah. I know some junior high people would whoop both of them. Oh, beat them.
5: Wow.
4: Stiff. It was a horrible fight. It was a horrible fight.
6: So who has bragging rights? Who was the winner?
3: I wouldn't say nothing.
4: Ray J, because he won.
6: Ray J.
4: Now, you know, it was on the card where Clarissa Shields knocked out.
5: Oh, yeah, Clarissa, yeah.
3: Oh, mm-hmm. Yeah.
4: Katie Scott, mm-hmm. Whatever her name is.
3: Kay Scott.
4: Which was a good fight.
6: That was a good fight.
4: Clarissa Shields has skills. Mm-hmm. I wish somebody could get with that sister and talk to her about branding. Mm-hmm. Because she could be worth so much money.
5: Well, she was with Floyd Mayweather, wasn't he right there? Well, at the weigh-in anyway, he was there.
4: Yeah, what the air?
5: Well, you're saying branding and all that. He knows how to do that kind of stuff. That's all. That's what I'm saying. She's with the right people, right? Money Mayweather?
4: Obviously not.
5: Well, he won.
4: He don't give her money.
6: Shirley tried.
5: All right.
6: Shirley.
5: All right. Thank you, Junior.
6: Ray J.
5: Mom is worried about her trifling son driving a car that she received as a gift. She needs some advice. We'll get into it right after this.
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1: I like the praise in. I just wish they get the same toenail polish, though. If you please, so we can be uniform.
0: They need to be banned. You know, they had them two little boys with the white face on doing mime and stuff where I was tolerating them. You know.
1: Oh, the mimes. They was good, Steve.
0: Mimes. Yeah, I tolerated them. I liked them. But the praise dancers, no.
2: First of all, we ain't got room enough for everybody to be up there. Our sanctuary ain't that big. Y'all already know we got one person go up there at a time.
0: And don't come down the aisle.
2: Seven people.
0: Stop coming down the aisle. You're too close. Get back up there where we can see everybody. All coming down the aisle. All behind me and next to me.
2: Twirling in front of my grandmother's lap. I don't need that.
0: Standing around in these hot white gowns. Just fanning this funk around this church. Get back up there on the platform where we can see y'all.
1: Yeah, and you got to bathe before you dance. Now, you do have to bathe before you dance.
2: Everybody can't touch their toes. If everybody can't touch their toes, don't even do the toe movement in there.
0: Right.
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6: Highway 71 and County Road 92 over in Flat Rock is the only accident we have reported right now across the Tennessee Valley. Looking good going in and out of Florence, not too bad. Occasional delays at the traffic lights, and that's just because of a lot of traffic. Got the same thing happening in and around Madison on 72. Use caution through there. And remember, school zones are very active. A lot of kids going to and from school this morning. So keep an eye out for them and remember to stop for the school buses. Keep the seat belts buckled. 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
10: I'm News 19 meteorologist Ben Smith. The extreme heat continues this afternoon. Highs in the mid to upper 90s. Heat index around 110 degrees. There will be some heavy thunderstorms for some developing this afternoon. Overnight lows tonight will be in the mid 70s. On Tuesday, continued hot and humid with highs in the low to mid 90s. I'm News 19 meteorologist Ben Smith with your Weather Authority forecast.
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11: As he said, I had my 70th birthday, and my late husband's brother gave me one of his classic cars as a birthday gift. He and my husband bought the car together, and he gifted it to me. I have driven it only once, and now my 49-year-old son is begging me to drive the car to his 50th birthday party. My brother-in-law said my husband would not want our trifling son in the car. I'm torn because my oldest son is asking to drive the car, not some random stranger. It's my car now, so do I have to listen to my brother-in-law or do whatever I want to do?
12: No, it's your car. You get to do whatever you want to do.
11: Yeah.
12: But he know your son trifling. And when he tear the car up, he ain't going to fix it.
13: He going to tear it up.
12: Yeah. Mm-hmm. Everybody know he trifling.
11: So what should she do? Should she?
12: She should do whatever she wants.

0: Yeah, man, let this go.
1: People, I don't understand the need for people to know why. Why you don't like me? I don't care, man.
2: Yeah. And then she said she behaved like an adult, but continue that behavior. Don't stop here. Yeah. Don't stop now. Yeah.
1: Why do you care?
2: Yeah. Yeah, you got to let this go. Like your husband said, let it go.
3: Let that go, baby. Mm-hmm. Life's too short for all
2: that. It's amazing that the ex is still in their circle. You know,
3: so it's some other stuff with that.
2: And that's what she think. That's what the wife is thinking. That's why she's asking, should she be skeptical of the husband's advice? Is there something else to this? But you still got to let it go. Yeah.
1: What skeptical of your husband's advice? What's the matter? He's telling you the right thing.
2: Mm-hmm. Uh-huh.
1: Why are you trying to worry about what happened to her soul?
4: You got the man.
2: Mm-hmm. Yeah. Yeah. Well, and it is. I know. Tramell and Gastonia.
4: The stuff ladies worry about. Jesus Christ.
2: And men don't have things that they worry about?
1: Well, Shirley, it's what we wanted to say at this particular time.
2: Well, that's what I wanted to say.
1: And so, you know, let's not make this a contest.
2: Well, that's what he started it.
1: Yeah. Ooh, the things women worry about. Men don't worry about stuff either. That ain't what we're talking about.
2: Yes, it is.
1: The letter is, Shirley, it's about a woman who wrote in worrying about something she ain't got no business worrying about.
2: You just don't like what I said.
1: I stand by Tommy's statement.
2: And I stand by my statement.
3: Things with women worry about.
1: Ah, ooh,
2: And I stand by what I say.
1: What are you all over here in his comments? Get out of his DM.
3: Get out of his DM.
2: I said it.
3: What's a DM, Steve? What's a DM?
1: You know, that's the social media, girl. That's a DM.
3: Have you checked yours?
2: The messages?
4: I don't know how to get in it.
3: The message.
2: Oh, God. This show.
1: What do we stand for?
2: Coming up at 20 minutes after more of this ignorant show. Right after
4: the
2: this.
4: Message.
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12: With your local news update, I'm Jared Cirillo. Alabama authorities are searching for a driver involved in a deadly hit and run north of Huntsville. State troopers say a 16-year-old was walking along Capshaw Road near Rustic Cedar Lane at about 4 Thursday morning when the child was struck and killed. The driver fled the scene. Police say the vehicle may have been a black Toyota 4Runner, possibly 2003 to 2009 model. Huntsville Fire and Rescue crews responded to a Sunday fire in the evening in what appears to be a mechanic shop or a salvage yard. The fire was first reported just before 7 p.m. at a property on Stringfield Road near Blake Bottom Road. Smoke was visible from miles away. Crews contained the fire to an outbuilding. No injuries were reported, thankfully. The cause of that fire remains under investigation. With your local news update, I'm Jared Cirillo reporting.
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14: 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We only have one accident right now. It's over in Flat Rock on Highway 71 and County Road 92, slowing you down just a little bit. Waiting on a state trooper so we can get that accident cleared. Highway 72 is building up steadily, and a little bit of delays coming through Madison on 72. A lot of cars and those traffic lights just get you every time. 565, we do have some congestion building around basically County Line and Greenbrier, and then through the construction area. And then tonight they're going to be working on the construction area again. It's trying to get in a position to move some of the barricades so they can open up a portion of the new interstate. Keep the seatbelts buckled and be safe. From the Tennessee Valley Traffic Center, I'm David Cruz, Mr. Traffic.
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8: I'm News 19 meteorologist Ben Smith. The extreme heat continues this afternoon. Highs in the mid to upper 90s. Heat index around 110 degrees. There will be some heavy thunderstorms for some developing this afternoon. Overnight lows tonight will be in the mid 70s. On Tuesday, continued hot and humid with highs in the low to mid 90s. I'm News 19 meteorologist Ben Smith with your Weather Authority forecast.
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9: To date, four past U.S. presidents are considered baby boomers. They are Bill Clinton, George W. Bush, and Barack Obama, who just had a birthday. So anyway, any comment to that, Steve?
10: To what?
9: To the today being National Baby Boomers Day. You're a baby boomer.
10: I am.
9: And 1946 yes. through 1964.
10: Oh, I'm a baby boomer.
9: I'm a baby boomer.
10: 1946 mm-hmm. to 64.
9: Uh-huh. Mm-hmm.
10: I'm right. Yeah. I'm born in 1957, man.
9: Good company. Yeah. Bill Clinton, George W. Bush, and Barack Obama. Mm.
11: Oh, wow.
9: Yeah. Uh-huh.
12: Baby boomer.
9: Good company. Yeah.
12: What's the section after that? What's the, after 64?
9: It's a Gen X.
11: That's uh-huh. what we are, Tommy.
9: Yeah,
11: Gen X.
12: Mm-hmm.
11: Okay. Mm-hmm. And we get junior? Zero. Gen X gets zero.
13: Am I Gen X? I'm Gen X, right?
12: No, you hair X. You hair X.
9: What?
11: Hair X.
12: Hair X.
13: Oh, wow.
11: I walk right into that one. Are you trying to say hairless?
13: I walked into that one. That's my fault. No,
12: hair X is good. That's what he is.
13: That was good. That was fun. Yeah. You hair X. That's what you did. Okay.
9: We'll play a round of Would You Rather coming up next.
11: Is Junior a millennial?
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1: Ginger Bolts. Honey Lips. Bobby oh, Nutmeg.
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1: I'm going to name my baby Gunpowder. 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
7: It is time now to play a round of Would You Rather. If you had to choose, would you rather Beauty in Black or Game of Thrones?
8: Game of Thrones.
9: I need them dragons.
8: Ooh. Game of Thrones.
7: All right, Steve. Mallory.
1: Mallory. Yeah, I know, but yeah, she ain't on there enough. You know, I got to deal with her little brother and all that. What the hell they do?
8: He said they are
7: no, but you
8: enough.
7: Love Mallory Ballery.
8: He say they are on there enough.
1: Man, I know the gay dude in there cutting up people in the shower, and the other gay dude coming there to. That you didn't even know he was gay, the big black lawyer. Then all of a sudden,
7: wait a minute.
1: Then he and that throwing up because you cutting up bodies.
7: Well, in Game of Thrones, they behead people.
9: I'm cool with that. I'm cool.
6: And a dragon, it ain't.
7: Yeah.
9: I'm good with the Lannisters. I'm fine.
8: Act like Uncle Steve didn't watch the TV series. He said everything on the series. He watched it.
6: What, Game of Thrones?
8: No. Beauty in Black.
7: Yeah.
6: He watched Game of Thrones?
1: I'm so mad at the little stripper named Angel. You ain't even tough. You're always some running your mouth, getting your butt with people. Sit your little thin down somewhere and be quiet.
7: You love Mallory Ballery and you loved Kimmy.
1: What is y'all in the hallway cutting deals for? You're on the wrong side of the club. What strip club has got the two sides in it? What is?
7: Well, Beauty in Black is coming back next month, right? In September.
8: Oh man, you watched the whole show.
1: Real hell. Last time I went to a strip club, I didn't see none but girls. Where these dudes come from?
7: So then it's Game of Thrones for you.
1: How you doing? What you mean? How I'm doing? I'm in the back.
7: Would you rather wear short shorts on stage or wear shoes that are too tight?
1: I'm putting them shoes on that's too tight. I've done it many nights.
7: Okay. Yeah. Shoes. All right.
1: More alligators than 11 and a half. Yes, sir.
7: All right. Would you rather have lunch with your ex?
9: B.
7: What?
8: Yeah. One of us did it on the show already. One of us already did that.
1: I'd have been to lunch with my ex way too many times. Didn't enjoy a damn meal.
6: You're going to get some McDonald's. He'll get you a quarter pounder.
1: Man, I'm going to be sitting there. What up, Don?
7: All right. Sushi from a grocery store or fried chicken from a gas station?
9: Oh, no. That gas station cold.
8: Chester's Chicken, Exxon. Yeah.
7: Okay. All right, that's today's round of Would You Rather.
1: It's
7: coming
1: Pearls,
7: up next.
1: Ohio.
7: Our
1: I
7: last
1: grew up
7: break
1: on
7: of the day.
1: Pearls Fried Chicken, that's Ohio. Get
7: we'll it. Close out the show with the one and only Steve Harvey right after this.
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2: 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Traffic right now, we're looking really good. We are accident-free from one end of the valley to the other. No delays there. A lot of construction going on across the valley. You want to be careful through that area and give the workers room to work. And then again, tonight, they will once again be working on 565, trying to move some of the barricades from one place to another as they extend the construction area. So be careful through there or avoid it if you can. Keep the seatbelts buckled and be safe. 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
4: From the WHMT News 19 Weather Authority, here is your latest forecast.
5: I'm News 19 meteorologist Ben Smith. The extreme heat continues this afternoon. Highs in the mid to upper 90s. Heat index around 110 degrees. There will be some heavy thunderstorms for some developing this afternoon. Overnight lows tonight will be in the mid 70s. On Tuesday, continued hot and humid with highs in the low to mid 90s. I'm News 19 meteorologist Ben Smith with your Weather Authority forecast.
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7: All right, guys, here we are. Last break of the day on this Monday. It's been a great day. Thank you all for listening as usual.
8: What a day.
7: Yeah. Steve, come on and close us out.
9: You know, man, the older I get, the more I realize that you never stop learning. It amazes me the stuff that I know that I have to relearn. I have to put so many things that I preach about, I have to turn around and put them to practice. I tell people all the time, when God closes a door for you, it is a simple sign from God that he wants you to walk up the hall because he has another door for you. I've said that how many times on this show? Well, guess what? I have to remind myself of that. Because, okay, Steve, suppose God closed one of your doors. Now, why are you feeling so some kind of way about it? Why are you having doubts and anxiety? Why are you now you tripping trying to figure out what your next move is? What you've been telling people, man, all these years. What have you been saying? But you got to practice what you preach. It is amazing the older I get how much I still have to learn. Because sometimes, man, you just have to revisit the lessons of life. I tell people all the time, man, it's a very difficult thing to trust in God's timing. But if you can manage to do that, is put your future and your hopes and your dreams and your tomorrow in the hands of the Almighty, the pressure valve that is released from you is incredible. Incredible. It is called an uncommon peace. When you're not worried about a thing, when you know God got you, when you are convinced that he will not fail you, that he'll never be too late, that he's always on time, when you are convinced of that, it releases stress and anxiety on an immeasurable state. Let me explain something to you. Anxiety, I've learned this, is caused by two things that you have no control over. You're either stressing about something you did and what the outcome will produce, or you're stressing about tomorrow over which you have no control.

control. Once you stress about tomorrow and you stress about your past, you are now dealing with anxiety. Because you can't do nothing about either one of them. So why put that on yourself? I know this. I know this. Like I know my ABC. But guess what? It's a hard practice sometimes, man. Trusting in God's timing is difficult. Because what I have learned in all my life, God's timing ain't ever the same as mine. Because I want mine now. When I pray, I actually want something to happen now. I really do. I'm not going to kid you. I want the blessing now. You know, I've been asking for something for years and haven't gotten it. But you know what it was called? Because I wasn't showing enough appreciation for what I already had. I had to stop and catch myself. So he set me down. And I started looking around and realized what all God had done for me. And now as I started to thanking him for all he's done for me, then guess what? Some doors are starting to open. But for some doors to open, some got to close. And you got to deal with it. And you got to understand it. I'm just grateful, man, that I'm in a position to be able to think calmly in the face of adversity. Because I'm facing some. But I'm calm about it. I'm Isaiah 43:1-2, that I can walk through the fire and not get burned, that the rivers will not overcome me, nor will kindling set upon my clothing. That means I can walk through the fire, and when I come out the other side, kindling and soot ain't even on me. It don't even look like I've been through nothing. And that's how I'm going to come out of this one. It's going to look like I ain't even been through nothing. But now, the being able to walk through fire and not get burned, I had to learn something about that scripture. It didn't say that it was not going to be uncomfortably hot. Because sometimes the fire you're walking through, you think it's burning. It's just hot. It's just hot, but you're still walking. You haven't disintegrated. The fire hasn't overtaken you. You're not done. You didn't explode. You're still here. And when you come out on the other side, you're going to realize you're here. But guess what? There will be no signs of a struggle on you, man. It won't even look like you've been in that. But it was hot, though. Lost a little weight. It was hot. But, man, I've learned so many things. And I appreciate the fact that God still allows me to learn. Oh, boy. It's tough, man. It is really tough being a good person. But I don't know how to be nothing else. I don't want to be a bad person. I'm too close to the gate. I'm trying to do enough acts of good that counts with God. You know? Just trying to get it right, as is everybody else. All the preachers is trying to get it right, y'all. All of them. They human too. Cut them some slack. I know we hold them to a high standard, but cut them some slack because they're human beings too. So, you know. Those are my closing remarks today. I'm strong. I'm stronger than I thought. But guess what? You are too. You are way stronger than you thought. If you look back on all the things you've come through, you are an amazing person. God has really been good to you. Why would he stop? Y'all hear me? Good. Have a great day today. Talk to God. He'd absolutely love to hear from you.

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3: 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No delays there. A lot of construction going on across the valley. You want to be careful through that area and give the workers room to work. And then again, tonight, they will once again be working on 565, trying to move some of the barricades from one place to another. 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So be careful through there or avoid it if you can. Keep the seatbelts buckled and be safe. From the Tennessee Valley Traffic

0: 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I'm David Cruz, Mr. Traffic.
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ice and chill. Damn. 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
12: Imagine you're reading Pride and Prejudice, except you're not reading it. Harris Dickinson and Marissa Abella are reading it to you on Audible. 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His coldness sends a shiver up your spine. Your heart aches, your ears burn. You yearn for Elizabeth and Mr. Darcy to profess their undying love for one another. You can't bear it any longer. 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Performance is so good, you'll give love a second chance.

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1: 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How many funny, good-looking men you know?
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2: 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All right,
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13: From the WHNT News 19 Weather Authority, here is your latest forecast.
14: I'm News 19 meteorologist Ben Smith. The extreme heat continues this afternoon. Highs in the mid to upper 90s. Heat index around 110 degrees. There will be some heavy thunderstorms for some developing this afternoon. Overnight lows tonight will be in the mid 70s. On Tuesday, continued hot and humid with highs in the low to mid 90s. I'm News 19 meteorologist Ben Smith with your Weather Authority forecast.

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let's get the party started. 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
1: 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Here's what happened on the Steve Harvey Morning Show. What are you all over here in his comments? Get out of his DM.
2: What's a DM, Steve? 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
7: I'm News 19 meteorologist Jessica Comuto. It's going to be dangerously hot and humid again today, and we have a Weather Authority impact day out because of a heat advisory running through 7 p.m. this evening. High temperatures will near 100 degrees at times. That's your air temperature. You combine it with the humidity, feeling closer to 105 to 110 degrees at times. Make sure you're protecting yourself from the heat. We could even see an isolated shower or storm in the afternoon. I'm News 19 meteorologist Jessica Comuto with your Weather Authority forecast.
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1: 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What are you all over here in his comments? 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
1: 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What are you all over here in his comments? 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
23: I'm News 19 meteorologist Jessica Comuto. It's going to be dangerously hot and humid again today, and we have a Weather Authority impact day out because of a heat advisory running through 7 p.m. this evening. High temperatures will near 100 degrees at times. That's your

0: air temperature. You combine it with the humidity, feeling closer to 105 to 110 degrees at times. Make sure you're protecting yourself from the heat. We could even see an isolated shower or storm in the afternoon. I'm News 19 meteorologist Jessica Commuto with your Weather Authority forecast.
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18: I'm News 19 meteorologist Jessica Comuto. It's going to be dangerously hot and humid again today, and we have a Weather Authority impact day out because of a heat advisory running through 7 p.m. this evening. High temperatures will near 100 degrees at times. That's your air temperature. You combine it with the humidity, feeling closer to 105 to 110 degrees at times. Make sure you're protecting yourself from the heat. We could even see an isolated shower or storm in the afternoon. I'm News 19 meteorologist Jessica Comuto with your Weather Authority forecast.
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0: Harvey, y'all. Here's what happened on the Steve Harvey Morning Show. What are you all over here in his comments? 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

I bet. 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Called your bluff, better cite the source. 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
11: I'm News 19 meteorologist Jessica Comuto. It's going to be dangerously hot and humid again today, and we have a Weather Authority impact day out because of a heat advisory running through 7 p.m. this evening. High temperatures will near 100 degrees at times. That's your air temperature. You combine it with the humidity, feeling closer to 105 to 110 degrees at times. Make sure you're protecting yourself from the heat. We could even see an isolated shower or storm in the afternoon. I'm News 19 meteorologist Jessica Comuto with your Weather Authority forecast.
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2: From the WHNT News 19 Weather Authority, here is your latest forecast.
3: I'm News 19 meteorologist Jessica Comuto. It's going to be dangerously hot and humid again today, and we have a Weather Authority impact day out because of a heat advisory running through 7 p.m. this evening. High temperatures will near 100 degrees at times. That's your air temperature. You combine it with the humidity, feeling closer to 105 to 110 degrees at times. Make sure you're protecting yourself from the heat. We could even see an isolated shower or storm in the afternoon. I'm News 19 meteorologist Jessica Comuto with your Weather Authority forecast.
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the issue, I squash you with the chopper with you. Shot up on your block and wash it with you. Got it with me. In case you thought I'd come for rumping with you, hop this in me. Cliffy jumpy sluggy stomping with you. Fire lava, my revolver, sayonara, bye tomorrow. I put you in a liner grabber, nice and hotter. Got the ranks, they say I'm the shabba, I'm a mabba. Who the don? They say I'm the dada, keep it squeaky. Seema, no beeping, that be my jeep, we sneaky. Put the Nina with your key, she get freaky, freaky. If it's smoke, you know she like it sticky, icky. I let the blicky hickey make you do the Ricky, Ricky. If you wanna play with your chick, I let it la, la, la, la, at a bump she day. Pepper seed him with the pump, left him spun the other way. I don't know another way, I just know the dirty way. I'm easily, legally deemed to be the psychotic con. Straight of your brain is the only way for a shot at mine. Crafty, the Maddox, I make them lay if I'm not inclined. And you bait me, then they'll be fishing you out. Bottom line, I'm kinda con. Chemical balance is not a line. Whatever design of the boxer, I got the proper pun. It's all in the sport, you hit the floor, soccer time. I'm from where they popping on, and your block is the copper mine. Locking eyes, tend to change when they compromise. Soon as they caught him with a couple nickels, he dropped a dime. Got a flat before he rode his way to the dotted line. Somehow I found

0: Without a sign. Militia. All of my n***s are steady shooters. Only way they be pointing fingers is if they Freddy Krueger. Training put the workout, personal. They was heavy movers. First time I aired, I was telling my n***s, let me do this. I was a kid, I don't know what led me to this way of thinking. Only blood or some money will get me through this. Wish I finished school, could have been a student to fix computer switches, lifted rulers that tutored the pit maneuvers. Half him up through a tank, looking like he finna scuba. Half the smoke blow through his face like he hitting a hookah. If we ain't keeping the music, the shoddy's the producer. For thinking was a movie, your body was the blooper. Watch what you say to Lil Peter. 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They would've thought the bullets was bread or they lay in your Caesar.
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6: I'm News 19 meteorologist Efren Afonte. The impact day continues until early this evening. Around sunset, we still could have heat indices over 100 degrees, but then noticeably different as we go into the overnight hours and in the morning. We'll have mostly clear skies, low temperatures starting off in the low to mid 70s, a little humid. By the afternoon, it'll be mostly sunny, highs in the low 90s, and noticeably less humid. I'm News 19 meteorologist Efren Afonte.
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0: trying to tell you, boys, ain't nobody listening. 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
3: I'm News 19 meteorologist Efren Afonte. The impact day continues until early this evening. Around sunset, we still could have heat indices over 100 degrees, but then noticeably different as we go into the overnight hours and in the morning. We'll have mostly clear skies, low temperatures starting off in the low to mid 70s, a little humid. By the afternoon, it'll be mostly sunny, highs in the low 90s, and noticeably less humid. I'm News 19 meteorologist Efren Afonte.
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2: Last year, I had back pain radiating down my right leg. The pain was so bad, I was willing to cut my leg off to stop the pain. I could barely walk and had to stoop over when I did just to take pressure off the spine. I'm John Morgan of Morgan & Morgan. In my professional career, I've represented thousands of people who've had herniated discs and issues with their neck and back, but never fully appreciated what they were going through until it was my turn. 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Then I thought of all of you and how much more devastating this type of injury could be for you. 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I now feel your pain. Just know at Morgan & Morgan, we got your back. I understand. Morgan means more.
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0: you a 10. Girl, you a 10, girl, you a 10, girl, you a 10. 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

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That's when I knew that your heart was scarring. 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

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I squash it with the chopper with you. 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Got it with me. In case you thought I'd come for romping with you. Hop this in me. 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Nice and hotter. Got the ranks. They say I'm the shabba. I'm a mabba. Who the don? They say I'm the dada. Keep it squeaky. Seema, no beeping. That be my Jeep. We sneaky. Put the Nina with your key. She get freaky, freaky. If it's smoke, you know she like it sticky, icky. I let the blicky hickey make you do the Ricky, Ricky. If you wanna play with your chick, I let it la, la, la, la. At a bump, she day. Pepper seed him with the pump. Left him spun the other way. I don't know another way. I just know the dirty way. I'm easily, legally deemed to be the psychotic con. Straight of your brain is the only way for a shot at mine. Crafty, the Maddox, I make them lay. If I'm not inclined and you bait me, then they'll be fishing you out. Bottom line, I'm kinda con. Chemical balance is not a line. Whatever design of the boxer, I got the proper pun. It's all in the sport. You hit the floor, soccer time. I'm from where they popping on, and your block is the copper mine. Locking eyes, tend to change when they compromise. Soon as they caught him with a couple nickels, he dropped a dime. Got a flat before he rode his way to the dotted line. Somehow I find the

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